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Remember the lake and the moonlight. 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

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'Cause music is my best friend. 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Music is my best friend.

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0: 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Hit
2: 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We're wild and we can't be tamed. And we're turning the floor

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1: I know you moved on to someone new. 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You were the light for me to find my truth. I just wanna say thank you.

reminiscing on those past days. 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And I traveled around the world, think where you living at now. I heard you moved to Austin, got an apartment and settled down. And every once in a while, I start texting, write a paragraph, but then I delete the message. Think about you like a pastime. I could cry you a river, get you baptized. Or I wasn't ready to act right. Used to always think I'd get you back right. They say that things fall apart. 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